Oh, Michael Bolton. How can we be lovers if we can't be friends? Dunno. No, dunno. Beats me. 5 to 11, Eurythmics will take me up to news and sport. And then I'll be back to check the weather for you.

I woke last night to the sound of thunder. How far off, I sat and wondered. Started humming a song from 1962. Ain't it funny how the night moves? When you just don't seem to have as much to lose. Strange how the night moves.

Another couple of great songs from the Miami album, including Do You Think That's Fair and Great Midwest. Stay with us as the playback of Johnny Cougar's Miami continues on the Classic Album Show.

Beyond it is another dimension, a dimension of sight, a dimension of sound, a dimension of mind. You're moving through a land of both shadow and substance, of things and ideas, guiding you through.

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with this bird on his shoulder walked through the door. Yeah. He proceeded to tell me the wildest thing. He said, sir, this bird of mine can sing like no other bird you have ever heard before. Well, I kind of looked at the guy and said, oh, really?

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2: Good morning, I'm Lee Harrison. Passengers have described how bystanders leapt into action to respond to a mid-air crisis on a plane from Dubai to Tel Aviv. One of the pilots stabbed the other in an apparent attempt to crash the plane. Crew members and passengers managed to detain the attacker before the flight landed safely. This man says he was on the aircraft and a relief pilot stepped up to avert disaster.
3: There were two spare pilots who were supposed to operate the next flight. The relief pilots are European, one of them British, who entered and pulled the aircraft up, pulled the yoke, stabilised the plane and landed us in Saudi Arabia.
2: Labor claims half of first home buyers are using a government assistance program to secure a